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Standing on the corner, just me and Yoko Ono. 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We was waiting. Standing on the corner, just me and Yoko Ono. We was waiting.

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Could you

sunrise, the sun sets. You're hopeful, then you regret. The circle never breaks. With a sunrise and a sunset, there's a change of heart or address. Is there nothing that remains? For a sunrise or a sunset, you're manic or you're depressed. Will you ever

sunset, sunrise, sunset, sunrise and the sunset. Sunrise, sunset, sunrise, sunset, sunrise, the sunset. Sunrise, sunset, go home to your apartment.

the hell was Doc Ellis when I gave up that hit? Where was Timothy Leary when reality bit?

with no room in his body where a stranger could live. I can't blame him for dreaming.